0: Something's rattled your cage, stopped me dead in my tracks.
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0: Went from Bonnie and Clyde to Jekyll and Hyde.

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0: There's been a problem with the boat. 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
1: BNL
2: Wolkenbreiers
1: met Leo Reinders.
3: Better believe it, y'all. 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

0: man. 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Him shit go be the last way him go like to see. Because why are you?
1: Because the shit they smell.
0: Because why are you?
1: Because the shit they smell.
0: 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Oh, put in a woman for your rubalahan. She go bend the ash, she go shit. She go come out away from she shit. She shit go be the last way she go like.

When I first saw you, I saw love. And the first time you touched me,